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1: Go ahead, East Perth.
2: At East Perth, lift number 3 and lift number 5, ET from outside is not connecting. I repeat, lift 3 and lift 5, ET from outside is not connecting.
1: Roger, thanks, East Perth.
2: PT at East Perth, huh?

0: November 1, 3615. Are you available for name check over?
1: Call sign. This is November 1. You can give me a call.
0: Over.
2: Claymont, go ahead.
0: Please have cameras on the paid gift. There is an IC1 male, just like he's intoxicated. Over.
2: Standby.

0: Base Claremont, over.
1: Yeah, Claremont, go ahead.
0: Yeah, you can clear the camera. He left the property. Over.
1: Roger.
0: Base Claremont out.

the ground. This is here, take the first over. Receiving all. I have here Blackburn on its way down to you via the underpass. Over. On my way, CST Underground. Over.

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0: PTMR North, I got Ian Blackburn coming through your way in door rate. Train leaving in 3 minutes, over.
1: Ian in door 8, train leaving in 3 minutes. Over.
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0: 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Are you available for a name check, please? 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

0: Tango Chavez, Clermont. 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He is intoxicated.
1: Roger, Clermont, cameras are up.
0: $1, can you come to Clermont, please?

0: Oscar 1, Oscar 1, Tuesday. They're on. The intoxicated guy has got on the train, door 4. Not bad. Door 5. He said he was going to go to City West.
1: Roger, thank you. Claremont, we'll keep an eye out.

0: TSA Whitford, Sterling. Whitford receiving, over. Yeah, Whitford, you got a package with the driver, service just left for the TSA to collect.
1: Sterling, much appreciated. Will collect. Thank you. With the chat.

0: I have camera on, I see one male with black cap on going down to platform 5 from Econ 1. No showing ticket and didn't respond anything.
1: Roger, cameras are up here.

0: Delta 1, Oscar 1.
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0: 3-0, send over. Roger, we're just trying to track our person that trespassed in front of an upserve at the Lock Street. They're on the train. We'll monitor and let you know once it gets closer to you.
1: Clear current, stop on file.

0: by Perth Underground, Perth Underground TVM controller. Kevin McBride is on the train at Mandra, just about to leave for Perth. It's rail car 91 and he's in door 5. If you could assist, please, of him.
1: Brody on fair now from Mandra, door 5, CSA Underground out.

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0: Short notice, next service to arrive to you is going into platform 3, change out, and a yard out is going to make its next service, just adjusting the boards.
1: Yeah, roger, receive that.

0: half, first half. Oscar 1.
1: Last four sign, Feather 2
0: 10. Yeah, it's Oscar 1. Give me the service coming on 7, RAFCAR 4061. We had a passenger intercom, Mar said get police, but he got off at Bayswater. Can you just check it out? We've had no reports of anything happening on the train after.
1: Roger, it's there. We'll head over there and see if there's any issue on board.
0: Thank you.

0: Base, this is Delta 1 Freo. 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Three male, red shirt, cap, grey tractor in Manchester.
1: Roger Freo, cameras are up.

0: Alpha 1, Bertis. Bertis, Alpha 1. Alpha 1, Bertis, that service was a terminating service and nobody's approached staff, over.
1: Roger, thank you.

0: any Arm & Hour Lion transit officers in a position to intercept an up service currently at Sherwood, Oscar 1?
1: Oscar 1, Oscar 1, Delta 2, we're currently at Gosnell.
0: Delta 2, Gosnell's works. Are you able to poke your head in door 1? Driver's reporting very loud hip-hop music being played.
1: Last hip-hop music behind the driver's cab.
0: Thanks, Cass.

0: 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Are you available for name check?
1: 5-7, this is November 1. You can give me a call.
0: Yeah.

0: 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Are you available for Neil Checkover?
1: Last call, son. November 1 is busy.

0: Earth Underground, Earth Underground TVM control, over. Apparently Kevin McBride didn't end up staying on that train. He is now on another train that's just about to leave Mandurah headed to you. It is railcar 135, door 9, over.
1: Now from Mandurah in door 9, here's Underground, over.

0: USA, Elizabeth King, PTA, Perth Underground, over.
1: PTA Underground, CS Elizabeth King, receiving.
0: She is with driver and departing any moment. Over.
1: Roger, next time, give more time.
0: PTA Perth Underground, out.

0: Oshi 1, can I hear cameras? I see 1 mile on the stairs with the grey clothing and the holding in a hand, over.
1: Roger, got Horseshoe 1, didn't get much else. What's the POI's description again?
0: Clothing in the grey grey clothing, black bag, Fanta drink in the hand. No ticket, over.
1: Roger, and where did you last see him?
0: Stairs towards underpass, over.
1: Roger, cameras are up on that male in the underpass. Per staff for your info, he's looking like going up to platform 8 via the underpass disclosed. Actually, you turned around and doubled back towards the middle of the underpass.
2: We are heading there now.

0: to your left, the male to your left in the grey tracksuit, black shoulder bag, sort of gingery hair, carrying a can, heading down towards underground, top of the underpass.
1: Copy that, man.
2: Base underground staff, this is a male with the shoulder bag.
0: Yeah, that's a roger, guys. You're coming up to him. Per staff, talk to him now.
2: Yeah. Yeah, staff at Horseshoe is first up. Do you see the male tag on? He has a smart rider. He said he's tagged on.
3: Check down, balance too low. He can't tag down.

0: 1, November 1, this is Red 27, are you available for a name tag, please?
1: Red 27, this is November 1, you can give me a call.

0: base, can we, this is Perth Underground, can we have cameras for somebody going on to platform 1 and 2? He is an IT1 with a long green jacket. He refused to show me his ticket.
1: Roger, Underground, cameras are up on that mail. Ground staff, he's heading towards the Tunnel 3 end.

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1: Again, no problem.

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1: Please, you can cancel the camera. 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
0: Roger.

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0: Will you please meet me in the underpass for Kevin McBride, over.
1: Roger, on my way.

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0: Can you please put the cameras back again? She's just going on the busway area. Oscar 1, CSA Bassendine.
1: CSA Bassendine.
0: Oscar 1, is there any chance Delta can attend Bassendine? There is, I see one female look like drug infected. She is hanging on the station for the last more than 30 minutes.
1: Delta 4.
2: One, Delta 4, missing.
1: Did you hear that from Basso?
2: One, Delta 4, say that we're heading towards Bassendine.
1: Awesome, thank you. Out to you, transit officers, Perth Oscar 1.
3: Perth receiving, go ahead.
1: There's a service which has just arrived on platform 7. We received a report there might be a disorderly male on board somewhere in the middle, causing some sort of disturbance. The only description I got is 75 to 80 years old. You able to go for a wander?
3: Do you have any further description of that male?
1: Negative. Just 75 to 80 disorderly male. It's come through a PTA staff member who got a phone call from somewhere else. I'm not sure how we got all the info, but yeah, very limited info.
3: We're on our way.

0: staff at Kelmscott, any staff at Kelmscott, aye?
1: This is Delta 2. We're currently at Armidale. There's no Kelmscott staff.

0: Sorry to do it, Sea Delta 2. We've just had a tour address go off at Calm Scott. If you could please attend.
1: Proceed.
2: We're on the way.
3: You can disregard the camera.
0: What do you have, Vasanthi?
3: Delta 4, Delta 4. This is Vasanthi.
1: Delta
3: 4, you can disregard. She boarded the bus and left the station.
1: Delta 4, disregard.

0: 1, first off. First off. First off. Check the platform. No signs of that mail. We've also checked the train. It just came in to platform 7. Nothing there at all. We've asked passengers as well.
1: Thanks, guys. 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
1: Roger, Delta 3, receive loud and clear, have a good shift.
0: Base, likewise.
2: Scott, we've checked over the toilets. Are you still getting an alarm?
1: Yeah, I'm able to clear the alarm now. I reviewed that toilet. Able-bodied lady in a trolley went in there for about 10 minutes, so it was likely her doing something, but thanks for checking it up for us.
2: Otherwise, everyone's okay around here.

0: Emerald Hoshi 1, IC 1 female, discount as 0, white clothing over.
1: Hoshi, stand by.

0: guy in white clothing. 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
0: Yeah, roger. We can't see at the moment.

0: 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Yeah, per staff, as far as we know, she's on the seating area, platform 6-7.
1: Received, yeah, we're fine.

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0: 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I'm just going to speak to a couple of juveniles with scooters.
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1: Apologies, yes, we were just interrupted in the meantime, but I think they saw us come up to meet them and they've gone back down again.
0: Roger.

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0: Please check for a lost property on the next train coming to your station. It's a blue clean heat bag in the. It's like a show bag and it's on the front carriage. Second door, but it can close just around that area.
1: Can you repeat the door number, please?
0: Did you get my message, over?

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0: PDA Cannington, PDA Cannington, PDA, Burford, over.
1: Cannington, receiving Burford.
0: Coming to Cannington, must be reaching in a minute or two. 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Can you please check for a lost property? It's a clean heat bag, a blue color, looks like a show bag. It's in the first carriage around door one or door two. Over.
1: We'll get back to you, Burford.

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0: number one, this is Rev 27. Are you available for a name check, please? Over.
1: Rev 27, this is November 1. You can give me a call.

0: that stop. First base. The cameras on these two IT6s walking towards platform 5. No tickets shown to BTS up.
1: Towards 5, yeah, where are they coming from?
0: Here with them on platform 5.
1: Roger, cameras are up.

0: radio Perth on the ground, over.
1: Ground base.
0: We just had the transit officers down here quite a while with those three young children with the scooters. But as they went around the bend, they started scootering up the underpass, over.
1: Yeah, Roger, have them on camera, on scooters, going through the underpass.

0: those kids are going up to platform 5 now on the escalator. Yeah, roger that. Got them.
1: They said the three kids that I was trying to talk to before going up the lift, so I've now had a decent talk to them. Per staff, if you get to them, do as you will.

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1: Rockingham receiving.
0: PSA Underground, Jackie coming back in door 9B series, over. Train leaving in 2 minutes, over.
1: Jackie, door 9B series.
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0: Tuesday, Woodford, Joondalup.
1: Woodford, receiving, over.
0: Afternoon. Can you check door one on the C-series coming to you? I've had a complaint or a comment from a passenger. There's somebody being rowdy in door one. Might be a couple of blokes. If you could have a look, please.
1: Message received, door one. I will check and get back to you.
0: Yeah, Roger, and thanks to Cassie. There's a couple of very officers, but they're slightly built females. There's two of them.
1: Yeah, message.

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1: Murdoch receiving FM, TVM, over.
0: Ian Blackburn has cancelled that return journey back, over.
1: Receiving TVM, go ahead, over.

0: AVM. Go ahead, over.
1: Yeah, Murdoch, this is base. TVM advised you that Ian Blackburn has cancelled his appointment. That was all.
0: Message received. Murdoch out.

0: Fremantle Line Transit officers in a position to intercept a down service heading towards Cottesloe, Oscar One.
1: This is Delta One, we're just approaching Karrakatta, over.
0: Roger, guys, Karrakatta might have to do. Vic Street's train station, there was a trespass. Gentlemen crossed the closed boom gates in front of the down service, which had just platformed, and then boarded door number one heading your way. Description when you're ready.
1: Over.
0: It's an IC2 gentleman, I'd say in his 30s, of slim build. He's wearing a black t-shirt, looks like grey track pants with white shoes. He's also carrying a black jacket, wearing glasses.
1: We'll greet that train when it arrives, over.
0: Perfecto, thanks so much.

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0: TSA Perth, will you please meet me in the underpass for catching going to Byford, over.
1: On my way.

0: inbound Reliant Transit officers in a position to intercept and up service on the approach to Auburn Grove. Oscar 1.
1: Delta 7 receiving.
0: Delta 7, hope you can meet the service for a IC3 female causing a disturbance. Call a report. She's swearing and shouting in front of a whole bunch of kids. Only description I've got is IC3 female, but she is on board rail car 3130.
1: Rail car 3130, that's the six.
0: That service is currently at Auburn Grove. Where would you be planning on meeting it?
1: At Auburn Grove, we're just approaching the platform now.
0: Roger, perfect, guys.

0: Grove. Revenue officers, Auburn Grove, Oscar 1.
1: 4-2, receiving Oscar 1.
0: Are you please able to hold that train until transit's arrived? Perfect, thank you so much. While I've got you, there are reports of an IC3 female on that service causing a disturbance by yelling and shouting. Apparently she's near rail car 3130. If you could keep an eye out for that as well.
1: Transit fare.
0: Thanks so much, I appreciate your help.
2: Delta, we have cameras around doors 1 and 2 of the next down service.
3: Yeah, just stand by.
1: Oscar 1, yeah, down service headed towards Auburn Grove as well.
0: Roger, Victor 2.
1: Okay, the cameras are up.
0: Victor 2, Oscar 1, looks like Delta 7 have the female on the platform. They're just chatting to her now, platform 1, base of the escalator.

0: at Joondalup, Joondalup Base.
1: Getting beats, go ahead.
0: 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Do we have any description of the person?
1: The IC2 female, about 1 meter 60 centimeters. Yeah, Indonesian ethnicity. Over.
0: Thank you.

0: Delta One, we can see your cameras over.
1: Roger, clear at Karakata.
0: This is Victor 7.
2: Victor 7.
0: Are you able to do a net check for us, please?
2: I sure can, if you just give me 30 seconds to log in.

0: November 1, November available for Nemchik, with the 7.
1: Last call, Simon, this is November 1. I, November 1 is busy.

0: good luck, Bess. PTA, June Luck, base.
1: Receiving Greyhound B.
0: Yeah, I don't have anything that I could say that's happened. However, one lady does go to a bin and seem to place something on the side. I can direct you to that bin if you like. I just can't see it from where the camera is.
1: That's much as a bit the story you told me. Do we see if somebody else comes around and pinches it? Okay.
0: I'll have a look, but maybe check the inside of the bin. I will have a look, but it's just a little bit blocked from the current camera view, but I'll have a look.
1: We'll check the bin, so I'll give out a check again. Thank you for that.
0: Sure, sir.

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1: Hey, Oscar 1. 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
0: I just had a call from network control. The driver on your platform is reporting that a trolley got on board somewhere. We've reviewed footage and we cannot find this trolley getting on. Are you able to go for a wander and just let us know what door the trolley's in and if it's being carried in a safe manner?
1: Roger. I'll call and I'll inspect and I'll get back to you, Oscar.
0: Thanks, heaps.

0: Alpha 1, this is CSA at Midland.
1: CSA Midland.
0: Yeah, we managed to get the COI off the train with the trolley.
1: Thanks, everyone.

0: Flight officers, Oscar 1 for a job inbound to 8.
1: Yeah, receiving, go ahead.
0: Hope we can meet your next service from City West. Reports of a person on board, door 5-6 area, yelling and shouting. Call taker could hear the yelling and shouting in the background. Description being a black singlet, black cap, wearing shorts.
1: Thank you.

0: calling Sterling, ICO, over.
1: Here's Sterling receiving.
0: Sterling, could you call the ICO, please? 62038, over.
1: Roger.

0: GTA Econ 2.
1: Econ 2, where is receiving?
0: Base, there is a member of public just reported that there is a flammable liquid or drum something. It's a big size one. It's just on the horseshoe bridge, at the top of the horseshoe bridge one. So the member of public assume that there is some liquid inside the drum, flammable, and it can be dangerous. Can you please check this thing?
1: Purpose assist, Oscar One.
2: This is receiving.
3: Are you able to touch base with Horseshoe One and investigate that last call? A possible drum full of liquid posing a hazard?
2: Heading there now.
0: Thank you, Base PTA Econ 2. And just to let you know, it's on the bridge. On the top of the horseshoe bridge one, on the bridge.
3: Roger, on top of the bridge of horseshoe, above horseshoe bridge one.
0: Yes, thank you, Base PTA Econ 2 out.

0: bankası.
1: On the final game to get you back in a sec.
0: Assist, Oscar 1. One for assist, I went up the horseshoe. There was an empty aerosol, sorry, empty paint in our can with a cloth stuffed into it. I've removed it, it's been disposed of.
1: Thanks so much, appreciate you.

0: take that from them.
1: I'm based Bull Creek. Do you know what door number is it by any chance?
0: Oh, what?
2: Railcar 6077. I'll try and find out what door for you, but the passenger will wave you down.
1: Message received 077. I'll see. Thanks, sir. Bull Creek up.

0: November 1, November 1, this is Red 7. Are you available for an IMS? Over.
1: Of course, Sam. This is November 1. You can give me a call.

0: guys. South Bull Creek Base.
1: Yes, Bull Creek receiving over.
0: That rail car is it's the second set of six.
1: Last has received second set of cars, Bull Creek up.
2: Any staff near Kelmscott? Staff near Kelmscott, Oscar 1.
3: Oscar 1, Oscar 1, Delta 2, Armadale.
2: Delta 2, in your travels, could you swing through Kelmscott Platform 2, Armadale, and there's a chap on the ground. He's been there almost an hour, maybe a little bit over an hour. He's moving and such, but it's just an odd place for him to be. A network control reporter.
3: Received.
2: Thank you.

0: Yeah, over.
1: Rev 22, this is November 1, you can give me a call.
2: First staff, Oscar T.
3: Staff receiving, go ahead.
2: Yeah, Roger, going to meet an up service Armadale line, just come through stadium. But a web chat popped up. Apparently there's an unattended bag near the front of the train.
3: At the front of the train?
2: Web chat says near the front of the train.

0: base, this is Bull Creek, over. Bull Creek base. Bull Creek base.
1: I got the lost property in my possession. Base, is it Bull Creek?
0: We don't know who the owner is, so it'll have to be Tris.
1: Matter is safe. We'll pick up. Thanks.
2: Base, base, Delta 2. We're just about to leave Armada. Is she going through car, attempting to open a car in the Albany car park using camera 601?
0: We'll have a look.
1: Bull Creek, Delta 3.

0: Seaside Junior Lock. Seaside Junior Lock. Delta 2, Delta 2. This is 134.
1: They're receiving, go ahead.
0: Got the bag in my phone. It's a black luggage bag, over.
1: 15.3, go ahead with your message.

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1: Go ahead, underground stop.
0: Can you make yourself available for the service that's just left underground? Rail car 5091, door 6. You've got an elderly lady and a male in a wheelchair.
1: Roger, 5091, just left Perth.
0: Yeah, that's a roger, underground arm.
2: Underground, CSH is about. Go ahead with the door of that service, over.
0: Yeah, mate, door 6.
2: Door 6, thank you. Another phone.

0: mom and pop. Bye.
1: Talk.
0: Yeah, mate. We've just had a panic duress go off in the staff office on the platform. If you're all good, can you just reset it, please?
1: All right, mate. That was me accidentally.

0: Coburn base. Coburn base.
1: CSA Coburn, are you after me?
0: As long as you're at Coburn, yes. Hey, in regards to that suitcase, do you have a colour of the suitcase?
1: Yeah, base, it was a black Reebok one.
0: Thank you.
1: Yeah, in addition to that, there were two of them. There was a large one and a small one.

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1: Air base.
2: Coburn receiving.
0: I've had a good look at that footage. I cannot see anything regarding what we've discussed. Unfortunately, the camera footage out on that side is not 100%.
1: Roger, thank you.
2: Coburn out.

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0: Thanks, Fremantle. 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We've got a very agitated gentleman here.
1: Stand by, Fremantle. Cameras are up on that regular.

0: safe, base, Pegasus. 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
1: Just stand by, Perth. Platform 5 on the train.
0: Roger that.
1: The camera's on.

0: base, Sierra 3. 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Sierra 3, can we just get an IV shot on purse 238?
1: He's going to have to look to his right, and the transit officer needs to move to his right. Yep.
0: Is a better camera.

0: TSA Madura, TSA Madura, this is TSA Underground, over.
1: Receiving.
0: TSA Madura, we've got Kevin McBride departing Perth Underground in 4 minutes. It's a C-Series, door 9, over.
1: Roger, we'll pass it on to the passengers.
0: Thank you, CSM Adra. CSM Underground out.

Stas, Sierra 3. DOS is just verifying that that is the correct person. I'm expecting a call back very shortly.

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1: 3949, contact the Golden Delta 4 mobile, over.
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1: Delta 4 out.

0: Yeah, Perth staff, Oscar 2.
1: Two, go ahead.
0: Yeah, Roger, just confirming that's Clinton you're dealing with there.
1: Roger.
0: Yeah, Roger, just been informed the listing of in custody on IMS is just an error.

0: 567, can we have cameras at Nora and up platform 2? Over.
1: Miranda.

0: Ellenbrook Fairgate.
1: Ellenbrook, cameras are up.

0: Charlie, this is Victor 17.
1: Roger, you're coming into EQ. Which direction are you coming from?
0: Op service coming to sir.
1: Roger.
2: Stay, sir. This is clear cameras 545. Thank you.
1: Roger, clear 545.
2: Base Delta 15.
1: Go ahead.
2: Base Delta 15.
1: Yeah, go ahead. Delta 15.
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1: Roger, receive 15, have a good shift. 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
1: Roger 12, so just confirming you're in a line vehicle.
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1: 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Happy to check.

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1: Stuff at Mayland, Mayland, Oscar 2. Stuff at Mayland, Mayland, Oscar 2.
2: Oscar 2, Mayland.
1: Yeah, Roger. Yeah, to jump on a train to East Perth and see the PDC security desk. I got a mail at his counter there, being a nuisance.
2: 2, Mayland. Yeah, Roger that.
3: Yeah, 14, base, all received that. Have a good shift.
4: This is Rep 67, you can clear Noranda.
3: Roger, clear Noranda.
2: Base, Kennington, can I get your cameras in front of the bike bay, the bike shelter?
3: Stand by, Kennington.

0: Cannington base. Base, Ellenbrook, cancel cameras at the Fairgate.
1: Roger, clear, Ellenbrook.
0: Cannington, Cannington base.
2: Base, Cannington.
0: We got a call for bike shelter there. We're looking, we can't see anything.

0: Any staff at Kennington in the bike cage? This is base.
1: No, base, this is Kennington. Cameras on near the staff parking. There was just a guy locked in there.
0: Right, we've got cameras now, thank you.
2: Underground 3.

0: CSA Perth, Victor 2. 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
1: That's a bit of

0: Midland. I see one female, black hat, behaving disorderly.
1: Stand by, Midland. Whereabouts at Midland?
2: Yeah, based at Concourse. Over.
1: Cameras are up.
3: Six.
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0: Roger, all received Delta 8. Have a good shift.
1: Roger, base. Stay down.
0: Midland. Go ahead, Midland.
2: Cancel cameras, thanks, once I leave.
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0: Yeah, could somebody there give us a ring, please?
1: Ellenbrook Fairgate.
2: Go ahead, Ellenbrook Fairgate. Cameras are up, Ellenbrook.

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0: You too, thank you.

0: PTA Wamba receiving Rockingham.
1: Yeah, Wamba, thank you for the driver. Service leaving here now, over.
0: Thanks for the driver. Message received. PTA Wamba out. But like, we get cameras on an IP1 male, all black, Nike, bus no gate.
2: Butler, can you just go again with that description?
3: Mr. God.

0: mainland staff at East Perth, lost your teeth.
1: Go ahead.
0: Yeah, just checking you're able to find this fella.
1: Yeah, Oscar 2, mainland, we just spoke to him, he's leaving now, over to Concourse.
0: Yeah, roger, thanks for that.

0: 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We have Whiskey Tango's 9019 and 9097. Fleet number 500, contact on 7 mobile, over.
1: Roger, all received 7, have a good shift.
0: Have a good shift, 7 out.
1: Go ahead, Delta 9. Roger, all received 9, have a good shift.
2: Likewise, 8, 9 out.

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1: Roger, all received. Delta One, have a good shift.
0: Thank you, base. Delta.
2: Victor 7, Hikileta, Kamatat, at Elizabeth Key, Oscar 1, standby for phone call for the error number.
1: Roger, clear. Yeah, Roger 7.

0: CSA Perth, CSA Perth, CSA Stadium. Stadium, CSA Perth receiving, over. Yes, CSA Perth, can you check the next train coming to you from stadium? One of the passengers left his scooter in the middle of the train.
1: Can you please advise with the forward service or a bypass service? Over.

Elizabeth Key, Elizabeth Key, Oscar 1. Oscar 1, go ahead. Hey guys, train approaching Canning Bridge, currently heading towards you. A passenger has activated the emergency intercom, saying they're being harassed by other passengers. They'll be in the rear set near door L1. Yeah, Roger, we'll probably have a look. Roger, thank you.

0: Sterling, ITO, over.
1: Sterling, receiving.
0: Yes, Sterling, just confirming Escalator 2 back in service at Glendalough, technician's been, and he's put the barricades away, over.
1: Yeah, Roger, all good, thanks for that, Sonny.
2: To you in the next train. You, either way, you can give it to the info center so they can he can make it to go to the info center.
1: Message received. That's a very big scooter. Over.

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1: 10. Sorry, first, go ahead.
0: Clive Root, I've just checked the head office. Unfortunately, no. No bag has been handed in at this stage. Over.
1: Roger, thank you.
0: Close book, see if I took out.

0: CSA Perth McIver, were you just chasing some lost property, a bag off a train?
1: Yes, McIver, Portman's bag with some clothes and other shopping inside. Over.
0: Yeah, Roger, we've just had a passenger hand in a Portman's bag with a novelty gift box and a pair of pants in it to McIver Station.

0: 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Are we clear there?
1: AQ, clear the cameras. Over.
0: Roger, clear.

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Bradford, Bradford, Delta 3. 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Roger that. Call me on Delta 3 phone, please.

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0: Tag 8.
1: Cameras are up, Ellenbrook.
0: Tag 8.
1: Yeah, cameras are up, Ellenbrook.

0: Yes, can we have camera open group escalator, POI stuck in the escalator, over.
1: He's stuck in the escalator, is that correct?
0: Open group, over.
1: Roger, we'll get cameras up.
2: Base, underground.
1: Go ahead, underground.
2: Underground, can we please get cameras platform one by the lift on the northern side of the platform? We've got two IC1 males wearing black. One's got a Nike jumper on. They just keep crossing the yellow line. Just going to try and get details.
1: Stand by, underground. Auburn Grove, you've called for cameras already. We're getting cameras up. Ellenbrook base, are we done with cameras there?

0: Grove. We're going to need an ambulance over.
1: Roger, just pull up.
2: Clear out Elmbrook.
1: Roger, clear Elmbrook.

0: Underground, any staff member that called for cameras in the underground, can you give us a location, please? We don't know where to look. Staff member in underground that called for cameras, this is base.
1: Base, underground, sent.
0: I don't know if you call for cameras, but we don't know where to look or who to look at.
1: Base, underground, currently on the concourse, near the Rain Square side.
2: I'm near the customer service office.
3: Last call sign, don't know where that is, go again. Yeah, still didn't get that, go again. Last call sign, calling for base, go again.
4: Base, Redcliffe, cameras outside the office, over.
3: Roger, Redcliffe, standby.
0: Underground, this is base, we finally found you. Cameras are up.
4: Base,

0: the cameras of the Bay Gate.
1: Foster, stand by. Those cameras are up. Foster, cameras are up.

0: Cliff base. Just confirming we're getting cameras on the male with the skateboard. Is that correct?
1: Cliff,
2: yes, that's correct.
0: Roger, cameras are on.
3: Staff on platform 6 pins.
4: Summer
3: Miss Haven,
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On the ground, Southeast 3 for a name check, over.

0: base. This is Byford. We can clear camera. Thank you.
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3: Platform 6, camera 7 pins. Go ahead.
2: Yeah, if you're able to, can you go to the service on 7 and see if you can get a hold of the driver and ask him to contact control, please?
0: Base.
3: Yeah, the driver on platform 7 will get to do that now, I think. See ya.
2: Thank you. Pins out.
1: Roger, Melee, clear.

0: TO's underground on the concourse. 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Can one of you just give us a quick call?
1: Yeah, base underground dialing now.

0: Alvin Grove, speaking to you.
1: Roger, Alvin Grove, clearing and just confirming no ambulance, correct?
0: Roger, base, no ambulance required.
1: Roger, thanks, clear.

0: Route 1 South, that 176.
1: Wait if it's receiving.
0: Can you guys please come to Fairgate?
1: Roger.
2: Mandra, base.
1: Mandra receiving, go ahead.
2: We've just had your toilet dress go off.
0: Hi, Whitford.
2: Go ahead, Whitford.
0: The camera's up at the top of the bus bay. People on the platform say someone may have a machete on them.
2: Roger, stand by Whitford on the platform. Do we have a description?
1: This man, disregard, just somebody press and leave the toilet.
0: Base, Whitford, maybe someone wearing a white top, over.
2: There's a guy running off in your car park area. Black shirt, grey shorts, holding something down his hand, perhaps.

0: Mandra. Was the last message for us?
1: No, Mandra, not for you. Thank you for checking the toll address.
2: Cameras at Wellard, please.
3: Yeah, Wellard, whereabouts at Wellard? In the main for you.
1: Stand by.
3: Cameras up, Wellard.

0: Whitford. Go ahead, Whitford.
1: Cameras in the car park. I think it's two POIs, one with a white top, one with a black. Looks like they're walking around the defence line in the car park across from the motorbike shelter, over.
0: Roger, I did say we had cameras on them.
2: Yeah, staff at Whitford, Oscar 2.
1: Whitford's receiving.
2: Yeah, had been tracking him because the second one just looked odd. Might pay to do a sweep past the Charlie Hut. The one on the singlet was lurking around there for a little bit.
1: Base, can you confirm whether or not you did see one of them with a weapon over?
0: Just reviewing now. Stand by, Whitford.
1: Base, Whitford, if you review footage, we had people talk to us on the platform. There may have been some sort of altercation or a weapon brandished in the bus bay, over.

Whitford stuff. Not sure what he's up to. One cutting behind you, the Charlie Hutt hiding from you.

0: Roger. Yeah, that one's now in a car. He wasn't one of the first two we were initially tracking either.
1: Roger, I thought he may be in the one with the white top and just had a jumper pulled over. With as if they're leaving, possibly try and get the register of the car and then you can clear cameras.
2: Roger, already done on 601.

0: police have cameras at Elizabeth Quay. 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It doesn't have a ticket. He's on the phone wearing all black. Over.
1: Yeah, cameras are up on that.

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1: It's clear here.
0: Adam Brook, Baggage, can clear your camera.
1: Okay, clear.

0: Right, but Murdoch. Go ahead, Murdoch. Yeah, babe, so where we're standing right now, can you look at what my binary is dangling?
1: Roger, on platform 203.
0: 304, if you can.
1: Standby, Thornley. Other call sign, go again.
0: Right off. 304, if you can.
1: Yeah, I can't move 304.
2: Listen, camera, camera, that Whitford Fairgate.
1: Yeah, Whitford, standby. Murdoch, 203 at this time.
0: Base Murdoch, thanks for that. Would you be able to review as well and see if we can find a BOI who possibly dropped the bag?
1: Roger, we'll have a look.
3: Thornley, you can clear cameras now.
1: Roger, Thornley, clear. Murdoch, base, whereabouts did you find this item?
0: Base Murdoch, just in front of this bench right now where we're standing.
1: Alright, Roger, we'll have a look now. Just stand by. Now, Whitford's base.
0: Receiving.
1: Whitford, who are we looking at the Fairgate, please?
2: Roger. Then I see one male wearing a red jacket. He was very abusive and smashing soul. He just goes towards the man toilet now.
1: Roger, we'll get cameras up on him. Thank you. Murdoch, base, call base, please.
0: Silence.

0: Mido, if you can see camera.
1: Contact, sir.
2: Delta 5, Delta 5, Oscar 1.
0: Delta 5, we're already out of the way.
2: Yeah, roger.

0: Purple Maze.
1: For this teenager getting down the escalator towards the underpass. Over.
0: Roger. Which is the people that were fighting, please? Go for the description for the command officers.
1: Identifiable. Stand by.
0: Yeah. PO's in the underpass, face. Male with the jeans and the black cap is your baddie.
2: I'll review your footage all this while I'm not over.
3: Per staff base, your POI sprints up the platform, confronts a victim and pushes into him. Hang on, he may have thrown a punch as well. Stand by. So far, 234. I'll have a look for another one. Stand by.
1: At the underpass. Now the victim is inside the train. Service leaving in 3 minutes. Over.
2: Staff in the underpass. Staff are up to go and see that victim now. Can we confirm there was a punch thrown over?
4: Staff, hard to be 100% sure. It looks borderline between a punch or a very aggressive shove twice.
5: Base, base. Tango 22, a comms car, cameras up, platform 2.
0: Roger, comms car, stand by.
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0: Comms car, cameras are up.
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0: All under control.
7: Yeah, we'll just still head that way anyway.
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1: Hello. Stand by.
2: Hi, Wickham, Oscar One. Oscar One, hi, Wickham, receiving.
1: I understand you've got an alarm going on out there, is that right?
2: Oscar One, there was something minor in the office, but nothing that's affecting the entire station. We'll have a look at the fire panel.
1: Roger, I've just spoken to the ICO. The alarm's actually coming from the fire panel room, which is the one just outside the front door to the left, I believe. If you want to give ICO a ring, mate, then I'll be able to provide some further details.
2: Thank you, Oscar One. We'll check it out now.

0: 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Thank you. Underpass.
1: Delta 5, Whitfords.
2: Delta 5.
1: When you make your way to the station, just come up to the bus bays in front of the crosswalk.
2: Roger, will do. We're almost there.

0: staff at Auburn Grove Pins.
1: Auburn Grove receiving, Sam.
0: Yeah, are you able to give the ECO a call, please?

0: Tango 22, we are on the plane that's filling in go 4.
1: Roger, what station are you coming into?
0: Base Tango 22, that will be Armidale on platform number 3.
1: Roger, cameras will be up when you get in at Armidale. Whifford Space.
2: Whifford receiving.
1: Roger, your SJ job is active. Job number is 33876.
2: Perth staff on platform 5. Perth staff on 5, this is base. Can you call base, please?
0: Day window.
1: How many cameras are up?
0: Sterling, this is F-165.
3: F-165, this is F-6, go ahead.
0: Stephen, can you make your way to upstairs? Need customer service, please.
3: Roger, on our way.
4: Staff on the manual line, Delta 7 at 012 Cobart Police Station, Delta 7 out.

0: space. Can I please have cameras at Elizabeth Key? Girl going down the escalator near the fishbowl wearing all black next to a girl wearing a hoodie. No tickets. Over.
1: Roger, standby. Gantship, Oscar 1. Your cameras are up for this regard. Was that Butler disregarding cameras? Roger, clear Butler. Yanchip, Oscar 1.
2: Oscar 1, Yanchip receiving.
1: St. John's just rang telling me that there's a 43-year-old male person on platform 1 at your location who's just had a seizure.
2: Head down now to investigate.
1: Roger.
2: Thank you. 22 at Armadale, you can do it. Thank you.
1: Roger, Armadale, clear.
3: The last helps, right?
4: Base underground, can we get camera on? I see one female with the black, going down the escalators, the black black t-shirt and the jeans.
1: Roger, cameras are up. Black t-shirt, black jeans. Underground base.
3: Delta 8. If you guys can meet the next PR service, there's an IC3 female, apparently abusing passengers, second carriage, C-series.
4: Underground base, need more information on the description. Multiple people wearing black tops and none wearing jeans. Young, I see three female with the black jumper and a blue jeans, and it's a ticketing issue.
5: Base, underground, there was a female with her that had blonde hair, green and black jumper, over.

0: cameras at EQ on the passenger being verbally abusing and yelling. She's going down the escalator with his little girl over.
1: Roger, that would be in all brown outfits, is that correct?
0: Correct.
1: Roger, cameras are up on that female coming down the escalator.

0: Oscar 1, Milan. We're riding this train.
1: Roger.
2: Claysbrook 03.
3: Receiving.
2: Can you guys come into Perth and just help out? We're a little busy.
3: Received.
0: Underground staff, we're just going to ride this train heading towards the entrance.
2: Yeah, received.
0: Rockingham.
2: Yes, me.
0: ACQ, clear those cameras.
4: Roger, clear.
2: MacIver. MacIver 03.
3: 03,
2: MacIver. Can you guys come in and cover underground, please?
4: Stand by, Mount Lowly.
0: The one. Yeah, chip.
4: Okay, yeah, chip.
5: Squadron, just an FYI, we've located that now. He's previously been in hospital for those seizures and hence why he's called to go back. We spoke for him, with him, until his ambulance arrives.
4: Roger, thanks, Ross.
3: 03,
4: yeah, MacIver, your radio is very, very, very bad.
0: Mayland, just confirming we have cameras on Mount Lawley.
4: Roger, cameras up, Mount Lawley.

0: Republican, stand by. Hi, Wickham.
1: Are you trying to contact the Bible?
0: Yeah, hi, Wickham. Base, where are you? Hi, Wickham. Base.

0: wolf flare cameras. Hi, Wickham. Hi, Wickham. Bye.
1: I'm receiving.
0: You have cameras.
1: Bay staff and holding cell.
0: Go ahead, holding cell.
1: We're releasing this mouth and stuff, six and holding cell.
0: Roger, thank you.

0: 1, it's on the ground soft, you free for an action, Global.
1: Cool, Swanson, November 1, give me a call.
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4: Perth, Platform 5, Officer Gurnab, check your emails please, mate, I sent you an email.
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0: Yeah, Amino, are you in the lift?
1: Roger,
0: great shot. Roger, cameras up. Thank you.
2: Hey,
0: go ahead, Persis.
2: Yeah, I got a kid from the Bolo. Is he still there?
3: First up is Space. They're not around at the moment. However, he is in company with your offender.
2: Yeah, Roger. We'll keep an eye on him.

0: Oscar 1, Delta 8.
1: Okay, Delta 8.
0: One, Delta 8, just for your reference, Rock M staff are in a down service escorting a regular female Fiance Amanda, so no staff at Rock M at this time.
1: Roger, thank you.
0: Oscar 1, Gantrip.
1: Gantrip, go ahead.
0: Our patient is now at SJA and they're going to make a determination on where they go with him now. I'm sure if they're even going to take him to hospital.
1: Yep, no worries, thanks.
2: Base, base, FAQ, can we have the camera on the platform? A group of juveniles just doing erratic things on the escalator and on the platform.
1: Stand by. Cameras are up, you're good.

0: Coburn, Oscar 1.
1: Oscar 1.
0: Getting a report from a member of the public on board the next down service to you. In carriage 6092, you'll find a group of juveniles who apparently have been spitting on people. We're on the phone to the complainant now, so once we have more info, we will pass it on.
1: The door number, please.
0: Carriage number 6092.

03 Underground Staff. 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

Coburn, Osborne. All we've got at this stage is that one of the suspects is wearing a blue top, and we've asked the complainants to get your attention once the train arrives.

0: Can I please have cameras on Horseshoe Bridge 2, 3IC, 1 or 3 passengers, no ticket shown, heading towards platform 2.
1: Unknown call sign, it was Horseshoe 2, was it?
0: That's correct, 3IC3 passengers, or IC2, IC1, or IC3 passengers. Horseshoe Bridge 2, heading towards platform 2.
1: Roger, heading towards the underground. Cameras are up on those three.
0: And all three are wearing black clothing.
1: Yeah, cameras are up.

0: stop at Claremont Pins.
1: Pins, go ahead.
0: Yeah, stop at Claremont. Service coming out of the siding. Driver's got lost property. Are you able to assist and collect it off them?
1: Yeah, roger.
0: Thank you. 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

0: Tango to IB, trying to man them.
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0: Man, just stop. Please get her to look to the down the platform to the right. 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

0: Suffolk, Claremont, Oscar 1.
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0: Yeah, Roger, if you get a chance quickly, Swanbourne 202, two kids here, repeatedly hit the ET phone here, interfering with this operation. You had a word to them if they had your way?
1: Yeah, Roger.

0: Staff, Fair Staff, PTA, Econ 2.
1: Staff, fan over.
0: Hey, please make your way up to Econ 2 to have a chat with Waypole.
1: Say it's coming up now.

0: Set.
1: Hold the mandrel bound service, if you can, please.
0: We're on it now.

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1: Persis 31, it was, I believe, the first car around door 3 or 4.
0: Hey, guys, I think they went in door 6 but walked down the train.
2: We'll enter from door 6. Hey, guys, at the front, can you enter from door 1?

0: stop, AQ stop. This is underground.
1: Underground, go ahead.
0: AQ stop, can you please hold your next down service? There is a bowler on board. Just hold the service, please.
1: High speed pitch, clear cameras.
2: Yeah, wind pitch clear.

0: Chocolate Darling now.
1: Hey, here on the ground. Can I please get cameras up in the underpass? There's a group of, I believe, juveniles riding their bikes and scooters all the way through the underpass. Over.
2: Roger, stand by.
3: Stop, Perth, stop. Did you receive the last?
2: Stop. Be advised, I'm single crewed at the moment. Over.
3: Guaranteed. Disregard.

0: Alpha Sterling in the bus area, please.
1: Yeah, Sam.
0: Roger, doesn't look like there are any good cameras in the home view where that male is. Unable to confirm what he was doing.

0: Whitford Space. Yeah, did they specify where they were taking that mail?
1: Space, Whitford, that's negative. They've cleared him and he's going to catch a 468 bus.
0: Roger, thank you.

0: 1, Rockingham, we're back at Rockingham, thanks.
1: Roger that, Rockingham.

0: Delta 6 at Sterling, over.
1: Go ahead, Sterling.
0: Delta 6 at Sterling, we have a code 11. His male needs a paramedic, over.
1: Roger, if you grab more details on this, give us a call.
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0: Belfast Sterling with Medical Bates. Delta 6, your SJ job is on job number 33968.
1: Roger that, job number 339068. Thanks.
2: Murdoch.
3: Go ahead, Murdoch. Go ahead, Murdoch.
2: Yeah, this is Murdoch. Just disregard.
3: Disregarding, thanks.

0: Yeah, Baz, it's Moto, go ahead.
1: We just on the phone to a member of public currently. She thinks she might have left two bags at Murdoch. Did you have any bags handed in?
0: Baz, we'll have to check it now. We didn't get anything, but we'll have to check.
1: Somewhere in the car park at the bottom of the stairs, apparently. About an hour ago, she left them there, so I don't know if they'll still be there, but...
0: We're
2: going to
0: go check and
2: we'll let
0: you know.
1: Yeah, thank you.
2: Attention, the answer by Delta 5 is code 01. I'm sorry, 05 at Carmine Station.

0: base, Murdoch. Go ahead, Murdoch. Guys, we checked valves and car box upstairs, and it's negative, no bag.
1: Roger, thank you for looking.

0: Oscar 1, Oscar 1, Delta 6, Charlie. Over.
1: Go ahead, Delta
0: 6. Oscar 9, Delta 6. Just wondering if there's any updates for this SJA job, any ambos allocated or anything like that. Over.
1: We don't have direct access to that information from up here.
0: Roger.

0: 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Transit stuff, Whiteman Park, Oscar 1.
1: Whiteman Park receiving.
0: Yeah, not sure if you heard it. Tango 81, down service door 4 are coming in with an issue.
1: Didn't hear it. Got it. Thank you.
2: Cameras are up, Whiteman Park.

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1: Helm Strike, stand by. Helm Strike, cameras are up.

0: Bay's base, November 1. Could I please get a ID shot at Kelm Scott, female POI in black?
1: Roger, if she turns to her right, looks at 201. Or 202, we'll see now.
0: Yeah, thank you, Bass.
2: Bay, Portman Park, you can see cameras.
1: Roger, clear.

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1: Stuff at Wellard. Wellard, Oscar 2.
0: Oscar 2, Wellard.
1: Yeah, roger. Down service, door 2. Remy's got a ticketing issue.
0: Service, door 2. Base cameras up, please.
2: Colors ready, Wellard.

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1: Stand by, Gold Hill.
0: Gold Hill, Tango 22, can you meet us at door 4, next up, though?
2: Stop it, Gosnells, Gosnells, Oscar 1.
3: Proceeding, go ahead.
2: Yeah, Roger, do you hear transits on the up? I've got an issue coming into your station. Yeah, Roger that, 22, code 12, pulling into Gosnells on the up.
3: Oscar 1, Gosnells, can you confirm the door number, please?

0: Base, base, go through. Can we have a cap on ops 3? Platform 1.
1: The camera is already.

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1: Go ahead, Stirling.
0: Base, Delta 6, Stirling.
1: Yeah, go ahead, Delta Golf. Base,
0: Delta 6 is Stirling, we're clear of cameras. The patient is going to Charlie. Thank you.
1: Roger, clean cameras.

0: burp stuff. Can you just come here on platform 4 just to get an issue?
1: Yes, stand by, burp.

0: Delta 2, Gosnold.
1: Golf Delta 2, repeating.
0: Yeah, it's Delta 222, yeah, this may be a possible transport, and Delta 12 does not have a port speed, so if you can start rolling over.
1: Roger, we'll make our way to you.

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1: Receiving.
0: Can you attend Platform 8? Driver's having some problems with some people banging on his cab door for an unknown reason.
1: We're going here to talk to him now. We saw that as well.
0: Wonderful. Thank you.

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1: Go ahead, 6-7.
0: Can I please have the cameras on the underpass? I just had an IC6 lady with welfare check. She was hitting herself. Not sure which direction she was going to, though. Over.
1: Roger. Any other description?
0: Yes, the TO can just do a well check on her because she was hitting herself in the face. She's coming up near Horseshoe 1 now.

0: Wife and Fog base. Yeah, we just had a duress going off in the staff room. Assuming everything is okay.
1: Okay, check it out.

0: Wyman Vargas, the platform stub office, the one that you're looking at.
1: No, everything's fine. It must have just been an accident.

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1: Stand by.

0: Tango, call sign to Charlie. Just heads up, we've got limited coverage there. Where you're sitting now is obstructed by the bushes in front of you.
1: Yeah, 24 Charlie's received that. We'll get him moving in a moment.

0: 2, Delta 2, Oscar 2. What's your location, please?
1: Oscar 2, Delta 2, we are at Roswell's with your Fender in the fog.
0: Yeah, roger, it's all under control there. See how it plays out, but I might have you to start moving, going that way.
1: Yeah, roger, Delta 2, Oscar, already on route to Chalice.
2: Yeah, Delta 2, 24 at Chalice. This is our refused details. He's completely silent. It will probably be a transport.
3: Tango 24, Sierra 2, I believe. Delta 12 are on the way. Should be there shortly.
2: Yeah, receive that, Sierra 2.
4: Delta 12, 03,
5: do you have transport capability, or are
4: you still dropping with the old vehicles?
5: 3, Delta 12, we do not have port cameras.
4: Yeah, Delta 3, 03, that might be your job now, down at Charles.
5: Delta
4: 3,
5: receiving.
4: Yeah, that looks like the guys down at Charles need a transport, so you can head down there, please. And Delta 12, can you take up the route?
5: Big on the way.
6: Thanks, Sierra 3, but actually, Delta 12, I still want you down at Chalice just for the pod. We can still put that person in the pod and wait for Delta 3, so it's a bit more secure than on a platform.
5: Delta 12, 7 minutes out.

0: Tango's at Charles, Tango's at Charles 03. Just letting you know, a slight delay on Delta 3 because they're doing changeover.
1: This is Tango's at Charles. That has been noted. We are getting details and we'll let you know if we still require the paddy wagon.
2: Please, can I please have cameras on Horseshoe Bridge 2, two IC1 females heading down to platform 2 or 1 underground, one wearing green t-shirt, another one wearing black, no ticket shown.
3: Yeah, camera's up.
4: Horseshoe 2, underground, we're on the way.
1: November 1, November 1, this is Tango 25 at Charles. Are you available for IMS?
3: Yeah, Tango's at Charles. Give November 1 a call.

0: Tango, is it Charlotte Sierra 2?
1: Sierra 2, this is Tango, is that Charlotte?
0: Yeah, we're pretty much finished up here with Delta 2 at Cosmos. Do you need them or you guys are with?
1: Sierra 2, Sierra 2, this is Tango, is that Charlotte? We should be all good, no Delta required.
0: Roger that. Delta 12, can you stand down and redirect yourself back to central of the line while we're finishing up here, buddy?
2: Underground, clear cameras.
3: Roger, clear underground.
0: Delta 12, 02.
4: Go ahead.
0: Delta 12,
4: 02. 2, go ahead.
0: Yeah, you with him, my lad?
4: Copy that. We're just leaving Chalice now, heading back central.

0: everything clear, we'll monitor from here.
1: Yeah, Roger, Glenn Gosmans.

look up against the ticket machine as long as the train that comes in and obstruct the view. Use the side of the ticketing machine.

0: Charlie, just heads up, we got obstructed view for that train.
1: Right, Tango 23 at Charles, yeah, roger that, mate.

0: TO's at Gosnell, Saskatoon.
1: Evening, Burhead.
0: Yeah, I realise what's happening on the up. Drivers reported there's some rowdy kids on the down service. The driver believed that there was transits on board. They might be, and unable to hear the radio, but if you could meet that service maybe and have a look at the front set.
1: Unable to meet
0: their
1: service because the
0: bell gets so close. Yeah, roger that, thank you. 23, yeah, if you could just swap to the front set and just see if there's any commotion going on.

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0: Delta 3, currently closed 05 at Victoria Park Station. We have Whiskey Tango 9531 and 9490. We're in fleet 386 and we have the Delta 3 mobile, over.
1: Yeah, receive that Delta 3. Your cameras are off at the moment. Have a good shift.
2: Base 24, you can clear cameras at Charlie.
1: Roger, clear in Charlie.

0: 5-8, can we have camera at Perth, Open Grove Station? Over. Fairgate.
1: Bye, Open Grove. Cover's up.

0: by Claremont.
1: Delta 8, Oscar 2, are you at Quinoa?
2: Yeah, we're leaving to Auburn Grove, yeah?
1: Yeah, roger, one in custody on the concourse, just near the lift.
3: Yeah, Claremont, you got comments?

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1: Can you please make your way to Econ 2? There's a gentleman that might need assistance from you. Over.
0: You have to.

0: Delta 15 Delta 7, roll over. Delta 8, we'll be there in 8 minutes.
1: Delta 12, slowly behind you.

0: this underground staff if he had cameras on that family. They were apologetic for touching the intercom, over.
1: Yeah, roger.
2: Clement, you can catch cameras.
1: Roger, clean Clement.

0: Byford Base.
1: Base, this is Byford. I actually knocked it to rest.
0: Yeah, roger. We're going to clear.

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1: Underground, send.
0: Hey, can you meet us halfway through the underpass, please? I'm just escorting a male person to platform one. Over.
1: Assist, we're on the way.

0: Tango 81. Can we get cameras at Morley, platform 2, about door 2, recruiting carbon for 1.
1: Stand by, Morley. Cameras will be ready, Molly.

0: Yeah, Delta 6, Delta 6, it's Dylan. Oscar 2, I've got the cat up for that vehicle there.
1: Roger,
0: you
1: for the vehicle. Delta 6,
2: I was just on the phone, main road, says that do I need to stay on hold with them or police on their way?
0: Main roads are aware, they're trying to source a unit, but they're requesting police, obviously, because it's on a bit of a bend, on a blind spot. But main roads are away, yeah.
2: Thank you guys, very much appreciated.
0: Is the person still in the vehicle, or are they outside?
2: Just concerned, they're on the hard right, and it looks like there's people in the car still in the car.

0: Oscar 2, Sir.
1: Oscar 3W6, we've just had another vehicle pull up on the left hand side opposite this car. It looks like a family member, and someone's got out and they've crossed over. So we're telling them to stay in the vehicle, but they don't seem to be listening. Over.
0: Yeah, roger, received. There's no further updates about police attending, but if I get any wind of what's going on, I'll let you know.
1: Roger. Cheers.

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1: Go ahead underground.
0: To IC1 male and IC1 female going towards the concourse level towards third. No ticket over.
1: Yeah, roger, camera's up.
0: Correction, could be IC3.
1: Stop, underground stop.
2: Stop receiving.
1: Stop. You've got a IC3 female and male walking up the underpass. Enters no valid ticket. Oh, they're running now. Yeah, if you wouldn't mind intercepting them.
2: Tango 39. A1, have we got cameras up on this IC3 male and female over?
1: Yeah, cameras up.
2: Location over.
3: Underpass, top of the underpass, Perth end.

0: Staff, Connington Staff, this is F205, over.
1: County Tumors, AV. Go ahead.
0: Ruby is making disturbance, just getting off the train and getting on the next stage. They don't have a ticket, over.
1: Roger, next incoming, do you have a door number?

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1: Yeah, go ahead, Tango call sign.
0: Issue can clear the cameras on them juveniles, we'll monitor from here on.

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1: Stand by, Constant. Cameras will be up.

0: if you heard your tango's incoming with a job. 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Negative, did not say. Cameras are ready, though.
1: Comstock, Tango 22, we're at door 3, first coach.

0: Claremont, Oscar 2. Roger, service on the down, just went into Cottesloe. It looks like someone was holding the pet gates there and let like 20 people holding the gate open, multiple people trespassing. They've all boarded about door 2. Might be a stretch to try and get everyone, but if you can maybe word up the group on safety.
1: Look, can I have cameras in the middle escalator got to fall over?
2: Yes, stand by. Underground.
3: Clarkson cameras near the stairs on spring between platform 1 and 2, northern side.
0: Okay, Claremont, Oscar 2, continuing. Did you receive my last?
4: Have you got time for it?
0: Yeah, Roger, I think the best view, if you want to have a squiz, is on 602, shows it at a distance. It might be a better view, and I'm not quite sure which one held the gate. It might be your prime one.
4: George, thank you.
3: It's Tango 55 at Clarkson, cameras near the stairs, in between platform 1 and 2, northern side.
2: Stand by, Clarkson. Underground, you've got cameras. Cameras up, Clarkson.
5: Claremont base.
4: Claremont receiving.
5: If you want a description of the one that held the gate, just holler, I'll give it to you.
4: Underground, you can clear cameras over. Are you going to have to give us the details over the radio? Plane's coming in now.
5: Roger, male, black, curly, looks like curly hair, white or grey jumper with black writing on the black, on the back. Black, looks like baggy, tracky pants with some sort of design on the left buttock, black shoes, looks like dark skin.
4: The little light there, exiting door 1 now.
5: Yeah, that's him. He's the one right in front.
4: Yeah, received.

0: Base Tango 51, we're coming into the underground. We have cameras up on the next Yanchep service coming in.
1: Yeah, stand by, Tango call sign.

0: Tango call sign, was that to Yanship or from Yanship?
1: That was from Yanship. We're pulling into the underground now. We've got two juveniles registered, grabbing details to confirm. We have cameras up around, I think it's maybe around door 6.
0: Yeah, roger, cameras will be ready. Did you copy that underground?
2: Okay, copy that, we'll be waiting.

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1: Stand by for cameras, platform 7. Unknown call sign. What's the job? What are we looking at?
2: I believe that was Pat Stop requesting cameras.
0: I see too many doubles, but should we have been a bit verbal?
1: Roger. Yeah, cameras up, platform 7.

0: Space Base. Can we have cameras on Claremont platform, please?
1: Roger. We're incoming.
2: You can clear on 7-4 now, or we monitor over Juvenile.
1: Over. Yeah, Roger.

Stop 2 or 3, train just heading to Byford. Just going to have a music playing in there.

0: base Gosnell. Can we just have cameras near the bus port, please? Near number 6. Over.
1: Bye, Gosnell. Cameras up. Can you just tell us what we're looking at?
0: Just a lady exiting. We're just trying to get her to leave the station. So she's just walking towards Vernon.
1: Roger.

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1: Yeah, Bezwood, cameras will be ready.

0: 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Bezwood base.
1: On the train to Kennington.
2: Kennington receiving.
1: Heading to Orchard. Orchard, sir.

0: 8-3 to Oscar 2. Yeah, not sure what's going on. Birdswood staff have boarded door 4 of the next down. If you could just meet it, find out what's going on.
1: Oscar 2, we're going to meet the 10.

0: Delta 3, Oscar 2, what's your location, please?
1: Currently
0: at
1: Victoria Park, over.
0: Yeah, roger, get you guys to start going to 8th Street. Situation's in hand. You may be required for something.
1: Copy that, we'll start heading there now, over.

0: check the cameras at Oak Street, but on the concourse level, they have another in custody.
1: Roger, we have cameras up on that one.

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1: Delta 3, Oak Street, Steve.

0: Right, Delta 3, you're over.
1: Base receiving.
0: Base Delta 3, which platform are the guys on? Over.
1: Oak Street, platform 2, near the left.
0: Thank you. 3 out.

0: space 03. Can you ID shot O Street 205 on, please?
1: Two zero five, standby.
0: He just needs to look to the left. Yeah, O Street, can you look over left?

0: Cheers, Saint Bert. Tango Jet.
1: Yeah, Tango 10, next one to you from Fremantle, Dawn 3, Magic Powder, please.
2: 3, from Fremantle, yeah, Magic Powder.

0: you tell me, are you going towards Fremantle or coming from Fremantle? Over.
1: Yeah, CSA Perth, Tango 10, coming from Fremantle to Perth.

0: Oscar 2.
1: Stop receiving.
0: Roger, could you just take a wander out the front there next to the ticket machines and the phone boxes of the mail? Looks like he's sleeping there. Just check on his welfare.
1: Going to have that now.

0: 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Can we get coming right just outside Orchard to Bridge? Close to stand, bus stand 6. We've got a sleeper, just a welfare concern.
1: Roger, cameras are up.

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0: Are you free for a phone call?
1: Maybe not quite right now. Is it important?
0: Delta 12 on your way, on their way there.
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1: Stand by, Bubba. Bubba, cameras are up.

0: Perth Star, Oscar 2, you still on the air? Yeah, there was a sort of heavy set mar with a large blue wheelie bin that went out the front. He appeared to be on the phone. Did you guys interact with him at all?
1: I didn't interact with him at all. Hold on.
0: Roger.
2: So, Oscar 2 Underground, we had a brief chat with him. He was trying to make a phone call earlier. He said he was just happy to leave the station.
0: Thank you.

0: Just letting you know the cops are down with that guy up out the front of Full Court.
1: Yeah, Sierra 3, it's all good. He's the alleged complainant. He stated that someone's pulled out a metal pole and threatened him, and he wanted to wait to speak with police.
0: I received, all good then, thank you.

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1: Roger, Butler clearing on the lovely individual.

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0: 9-09, this is Mandra. You're all locked up. Heading on shortly. Good night.
1: Thanks, Mandra. 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

0: 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CSA Mandra for a radio check.
1: Yeah, landing clear, mate.
0: You have received white Mandra out

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1: Yeah, stuff's come through again.
0: Best of them and round.

0: Space, CSA Rockingham, logging on for radio check, over.
1: Yeah, land clear, mate.
0: Space, likewise, Rockingham out.

0: Base, please. This is Rocky. I'm checking the call of your Islam, over.
1: Yeah, rocking him. That one's come through. Go ahead, Rockingham. Rockingham, we got the dress.

0: Space Base, this is Warmer checking the duress alarm in the disabled toilet. Over.
1: Yeah, Warmer, that one's come through.
0: Space Base, relay checking duress alarm. Did you receive that alarm? Over.
1: I did indeed. Wellard, yours has also come through.
0: Wellard out.

0: Mesa, this is CFR, but in for doing some on check in the public toilet. Did you receive the doors in the public toilet?
1: Yeah, you might need to check your connections. Are you hearing me?
0: Can I hear you now?

0: 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Sir, I'm an airline, I'm sorry, I didn't hear you. Have you received the service in the public toilet?
1: Base, that one's come through.
0: Thank you, base. I'm an airline.

0: 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CSA Rockingham over.
1: Go ahead.
0: Base, would you be able to please check if Kunana train station is open or not?

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0: base, CSA Biford requesting to do the duty alarm in the public toilet.
1: Yeah, Biford, that one's come through.
0: Thank you, base. Biford out.

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0: base, base, a station called Net Rover. I missed the last transition to underground. Do you have anything I can assist with? Underground for PTAs and CSOs haven't started yet. Over.
1: Yeah, I think he was doing a radio check. I did respond. I don't know if he's got his radio turned up.
0: Yeah, roger that. I'll give him a call.
2: CSA EQ,
1: question
2: ready to
1: go. Yeah, loud and clear, EQ.
2: CSA EQ out.

0: Station coordinator. Station coordinator, Oscar 1.
1: Yeah, Oscar 1, station coordinator, go ahead.
0: Yeah, just overheard a comment from the driver. The station at Quinana is still locked up. No one's there.
1: Yeah, we're already aware of that. We've got Rockingham staff en route to open that.
0: Roger.

0: base, PT Byford, requesting to check Nadir Islam in the public toilet in Busport.
1: Byford, that one's comfort.
0: Thank you, BS. Stand by for the second one.

0: Bradford out. 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
1: Yeah, Bayswater, that one's also come through, and Murdoch, yours has come through.
2: Give it, begin Murdoch out.

0: Base, CSA Bayswater. Did that West Staff one come through, sorry?
1: Yeah, it did. I think there was a couple of people talking at the same time. But yeah, that one's come through.
0: Bayswater received. Bayswater out.

0: can we have cameras at Murdoch Station near bus stand 1? 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
2: 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Water, checking Zero Salam, the east side toilet, over.
1: Yeah, base water, that one's come through.
2: Beep,
1: beep, beep, beep, beep, beep, beep, beep, beep,
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1: Yeah, we couldn't hear you. 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

0: Good morning, Dave. This is PJ Redcliffe requesting for Radio Check. 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
1: Redcliffe, loud and clear.
0: Thank you, base. Redcliffe checking duration.
1: Thornley, second toilet dress received.
2: On the house.
1: Redcliffe, toilet dress received.
0: Thank you, base.
2: This is Stadium requesting a duress check in public toilet, please.
1: Stadium, duress received.

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0: Bay, Sterling.
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0: Thanks, Bay, stand by for a second.
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0: Thanks, Bay, Armadale out.
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1: 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Fremantle, go ahead. Fremantle, base, go ahead.
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1: Callum Scott, first stress received.
0: Thank you, base. Not testing the second one as the second toilet is out of order, over.
1: Received, Callum Scott.

0: Lynn checking duties in the unisex toilet.
1: Base, base, this is PTMR Doc. We can clear the cameras.
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0: I had refused to go to the hospital, so the ambos are just, they are dealing with him, they are just talking to him, and they said that they will leave him just near the corner of the road.
1: 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Midland.
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0: Send operator, pen operator, Clarkson over.
1: Clarkson, pins receiving, go ahead, over.
0: Roger, all nine, Clarkson, thank you. Lighting clear, and I'll be there. Thank you, Clarkson.
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0: Base, underground, can we have cameras, please? Underground concourse, near the lift, going platform 1 and 2 down.
1: Underground concourse, stand by. 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

0: been warning station for a long line, please. Over. Thanks, Vince. Loud and clear. Warning out.
1: Was it ringing at all? We've just got lots of calls at the moment.
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1: Roger, try again in a minute. Thank you.

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0: Delta 14, 01, Alan Bluff Line, Whiskey Tango's 9345, 9355, Fleet 503, and 14's phone received.
1: Delta 14 and Fleet 503 received, thank you.
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0: Delta 14, Delta 10 vehicle, fleet 503, currently have no cameras.
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0: Base, Delta 7 is 05 at Blue Creek Station. We have whiskey tango 9096 and 9051, fleet 500 and 7th mobile.
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1: Base, PTA Elmbrook, testing the Concorde public toilet duress alarm, over.
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0: Yeah, just letting you know your cameras are online now.
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0: Elmbrook, duress received.
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1: Underground Space.
0: 18 lift 1, not connecting, over.
1: Underground, is it ringing at all?
0: It's not ringing anything, press 2-3 times, but no response from there, over.
1: Roger, lift 1, we'll watch that.
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0: Delta Force received, Fleet 949. 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
1: Last call sign, this is Prince. Can you go again with your location, please, over?
0: Prince, this is Greenwood Station, over. Roger, Prince, loud and clear. Greenwood out.

up right up. This is CSA Butler after a long line check. Thanks, over. This is Butler. That came through loud and clear. Thank you very much. Butler out.

0: Phrase 15, testing JF Lyman Public College, over.
1: Lyman Park, dress received.
0: Third, Wharton Park out.
2: Abase, Marduk, checking it, just check over.
1: Murdoch, loud and clear.
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3: Delta 2, base. Going code 01 on the Armadale line, utilizing Whiskey Tango's 9122, sorry, and in Fleet 73 and contactable on 2's mobile.
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1: Delta 6, Space.
0: 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We're in Fleet 494 and contactable on 6's mobile.
1: 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Thank you.

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1: Delta 1, base.
0: This is Delta 1, going code 01 on the Fremantle line, utilising Whiskey Tango's 9111 and 9124. 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
1: Delta 1 received, fleet 247. 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
0: It's the old.

0: Bradford Road, checking your salam in the public toilet. 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

0: base, Delta 9, we'll log on, over.
1: Delta 9, go ahead.
0: This is Delta 9, going for 01 on the Mandra line. Whiskey Tango's 9085, 908, fleet number 930, contactable Delta 9 mobile, over.
1: Delta 9 received, fleet 930. Is that your normal fleet now?
0: Yes, that's the normal Delta 9 vehicle now, over.
1: Roger, thank you.
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0: Okay, Space, this is Lakeland checking the duress alarm in the disabled toilet. Over.
1: Lakeland, duress received.
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0: Redcliffe, side.
1: CSA, Redcliffe receiving.
0: Yeah, toilet duress was activated. Looks like a parent and small child went in. But if you can just check everything's okay.
1: Message received, checking now. CSA, Redcliffe, everything's fine.
0: Redcliffe received, thank you.

0: 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This is PT Murdoch. Change of radio, check over.
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0: This is Eglinton checking the emergency call point and the disabled toilet.
1: Eglinton, toilet address received.
0: That's great. Thank you. 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

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Thanks, please. 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

0: Yes, sir. Sterling, Sterling, Prince, over.
1: Sterling, go ahead.
0: Sterling, train approaching on the up. Can you please check door 14? Try to open it. 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

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Murdoch, receiving, over. Yeah, Murdoch, Christian indoors 16 in C series. Train departing as we speak, over. Christine, door 16, message received, Murdoch out.

0: base, Horseshoe 1, over.
1: Horseshoe 1, go ahead.
0: Base, can I get cameras on IC1 male? He's just gone down the stairs towards the underpass. I think he's going to the underground. IC1 male, scruffy beard, wearing track pants and a jumper, over.
1: Did he have a green shopping bag?
0: I believe so. Over.
1: Camera's up. Yeah, heading towards underground.
2: Horseshoe 1, underground staff. Did he have a ticket? Is that the issue?
0: No ticket upon request. Over.
2: Thanks for that, Horseshoe 1.

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The mail went back up to Platform 5 and is on a train on Platform 5.

0: base, base. This is Media Bull Creek, over. Okay, thanks. Base, Bull Creek. There's been a car accident. It's just on a highway going up to the Perth side on Quinana Freeway. I'm not sure if you can do anything about it.
1: Okay, received. We'll have a look to check everything's all right on our side.
0: Thanks, Base. Bull Creek up.

0: Horseshoe 1, over.
1: Horseshoe 1, back.
0: This is Horseshoe 1, can I get cameras on IC1 male, green jacket, red backpack, heading down the stairs, turning left to the underpass, going to 8, 9 or 6 or 7, over. Horseshoe 1, there's no ticket upon request, over.

0: Base, this is Horseshoe 1, over. 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
1: Horseshoe 1, received. Still tracking out to Torcourt.

0: half, first half. Oscar 1.
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0: Yeah, there's clear footage of that spit in the face. We're just getting on the City Watch to track this, Mark.
1: With that.

0: you to Molly.
1: Molly, back.
0: Base, yes, Molly. Just checking with your alarm in the stable toilet, please.
1: I'm Molly, address is saved. Thank you.
0: Thanks, base. Yes, Molly out.

0: say per TBM controller.
1: Two receiving.
0: Booking for Ian Blackburn, I'll send the email over.
1: Received, booking for Ian,
0: CFA Bell. CSA Sterling, Sterling TBM controller.
2: Sterling, copy the last.
0: Thank you.
3: Base, this is Yanchit doing a dress lab check, over.
4: Yanchit, dress receipt.
3: Yanchit out.

0: By the apartment requesting 8, what are those alarms, please?
1: Butler, direct receipt.

0: Base Base. This is Alkimos testing the US alarm, please, over.
1: Alkimos, US receive.
0: Thank you, Base. This is Alkimos out.

0: Race Space. This is Clarkson requesting toilet jurisdiction. Over.
1: Clarkson, toilet dress rotate.
0: Thanks, please. 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

0: One, Delta One, how's it going?
1: Go on, go ahead.
0: Yeah, the POI is on the platform wearing the green filler jumper with the black and red backpack.
1: Copy.

0: actual train, just in proportion. 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
1: Delta 1, Oscar 1.
2: Oscar 1, go ahead.
1: Can you head straight to West Leaderville? Train control's going to hold that train there, keep the door shut.
2: See, we'll make our way.
1: Roger, just remind the train's going to be held and doors will be shut.
0: Received. Regardless, just be in Perth just in case it turns into something. Yeah.

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0: Looking for James Tay, I'll send the email, over.
1: TVM control, CSA Bayswater receive, looking for James Tay, I'll send the email, Bayswater out.
0: CSA Perth TVM control, over. Looking for James Tay, I'll send the email, over. Looking for James. QCSA Joondalup TVM control, over.
1: Joondalup receiving, over.
0: Looking for James Tay, I'll send the email, over.
1: Joondalup out.

0: Robot. How's it going? Delta One, how's it going?
1: Tell him, baby.
0: Yeah, he's parked up out the train, currently around door 4.
1: Yeah, Roger, 43 shortly.

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1: Underground, thanks.
0: Just letting you know, two or three people complained to me the train is going to Yanchep. One IC6 guy in door 10 and 11, he's shouting and just walking and annoying people, over.
1: And that train just left Underground towards Yanchep.
0: Track base, over.
1: Receive.
0: Underground, over.

0: Delta, Spinks. And just to confirm, you got cameras west Cedarville?
1: West Cedarville, cameras up. Obscured in the Shelton.

0: 6, Delta 6 from Oscar 2, location please.
1: Oscar 2, Delta 6, Sterling.
0: Roger, Sterling, train that's just left Perth a couple of minutes ago, has an icy stick that's pacing up and down the carriage, if you can have a look please.
1: Roger, received. Do you have a location or door number for us?
0: Roger, 1011 was the last call that we heard.
1: We'll check it out.
0: Yeah, thank you.

0: Angelo Base on the phone at the moment. Can I take a message?
1: Yeah, check that down service on Glenwood Station that regarding that IC stick. And just want to, he's in the door 3 or 4. He's moving in the front of the train. Over.
2: Underground receiving over.
3: Yeah, underground, we got Belly Bloom traveling to you in door 1, train leaving a minute ago. Over.
2: Message received, Belly Bloom in door 1, CS underground out.
3: Thank you, underground. Full quick out.
4: Delta 6 of Sterling. We get cameras up platform 2, 434 area, this IC6 male.
0: Sterling, cameras up. Confirming it is a C series.
5: Okay, off to 1, Delta 6.
6: Go ahead, Delta 6.
5: Assuming you've got the plane at 3,000 on this IC6 male.
6: The negative, the information came from the CSA from the underground and received it from a passenger.

staff on Fremantle line, this is Prince. Please be advised, you have couple of late runners on your line. 719 Perth to Fremantle currently approaching Shenton Park. It's running 9 late. NW pattern is almost reaching Claremont. It was running 11 late. This is Prince out.

0: Sterling. 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
0: Roger, all clear, Sterling.

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0: Corbin fence, can you please meet the driver at 747 on platform 1? He got a lost property, over.
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0: Taking Philip Bloom to the bus port, over.
1: Roger, I'll let them know.

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0: Cat job is on. Number when you're ready. Five three four four nine zero.

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Golf Delta 101 is on the case.

0: 15, Delta 15 from Oscar 2.
1: Oscar 2, Delta 15 at Kwinana.
0: Roger. Train control has rung up to advise us of a shopping trolley at Nicholson Road. If you can have a look on your travels.
1: Yeah, received. Shopping trolley at Nicholson Road. We'll head there now and rectify that.
0: Thank you very much.

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0: stop at Rockingham. Rockingham from Oscar 2.
1: Yes, I love you. I'm sitting over.
0: Rockingham, we just had a customer call up of someone at the front of your station yelling and carrying on. Do you have anything out there? We've got no description.
1: Oscar 1, yes, sir, okay, and that's Roger. We have a regular Ryan. He is doing his normal things over.

0: Rockingham from Oscar 2. Whereabouts is he at the moment?
1: Oscar 1, he was in the bus bay with the taxi pickup drop off the Yolo.
0: Okay, he must have left, unless you can still see him.
1: Roger that. I'm just going for a walk and let you know. Hold on.
0: Roger, thank you.

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1: KVM receiving, go ahead.
0: Roger, Stadium Control, our Smart Rider Hub, talking to you and getting service. Can you pick that over?
1: Negative, I've got a job booked for it, over.
0: Yeah, Roger, thanks very much for that. Appreciate it. Clarkson out.

0: Oscar 1, Delta 1.
1: Delta 1, Oscar 1.
0: Oscar 1, Delta 1, just for your information, we take Matt back to the call through the cell phone. So we got him around the back of the vehicle.
1: Yeah, roger, we see you on camera, sort of.